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0: Compass AI necklace and the B AI bracelet.
1: AI wearables that are essentially 24/7 recorders that act as a sort of memory for you, an AI memory.
0: Victoria Song of The Verge says devices like this are designed to take in everything you do throughout the day and then summarize it for you.
1: It listens to all of your conversations, anything spoken aloud. It has access to your emails. And based on context and things that are said, it learns things about you and suggests to-dos.
0: But she says in addition to the privacy concerns that raises, the device she tested, the B, didn't work all that well.
1: It wasn't able to differentiate my conversations from radio broadcasts or TV or an audiobook. It said I was an android sent to another planet.
0: With Tech Trends, I'm Mike Debusky, ABC News.
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3: Getting your heart broken can be really rough. It'll happen to most of us at some point in our lives. It's not just an emotional experience, it's a physical one too. Often described as getting the wind knocked out of you, a knot in your stomach, trouble sleeping. I recently spoke about this with Dr. Yoram Yovil, a psychiatrist and neuroscientist. He was on my podcast, Chasing Life. Now, he told me heartbreak doesn't have to last forever. And while your inclination might be to withdraw, isolate, and shut down, it's often the opposite of what supports healing. One of the things that helps us the most is reconnecting to other people you love. And the reverse is also true, he said. If someone you care about is struggling, don't give up on them. You hold the power to comfort loved ones that are in deep physical or emotional distress. I'm Dr. Sanjay Gupta, helping you live a better life.
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8: 103.9 WVBO with the most accurate forecast from Storm Team 5.
9: Cool highs in the mid-50s this afternoon, a small chance for a shower. Tonight, clearing skies with areas of frost, a low of 36. Friday, sunning clouds and 65. Saturday, spotty showers in the morning, 63. From Storm Team 5, I'm meteorologist Jordan Lamers.
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Of course, Cyndi Lauper is doing her Las Vegas residency right now. Barry Manilow has had to push his back to June because of health issues. 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

0: 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All you have to do is go to 103.9 WVBO, enter daily for the use of the Pods container for 3 months, and the stuff inside, the Performer Weber Deluxe Grill, 10x10 outdoor canopy, and retro video game system, that's all stuff you get to keep forever with Pods Northeast Wisconsin and WVBO to free your garage.
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3: From ABC News Tech Trends, a jury in California has found Meta and Google negligent for designing apps that harm young people. The plaintiff, Kaylee, had alleged features like beauty filters on Instagram resulted in negative health outcomes like body dysmorphia. She's being awarded $3 million in compensatory damages. The companies could also be on the hook for additional punitive damages. YouTube says it will appeal the decision, and Meta says it's evaluating its legal options. Bernarda Villalona is an ABC News legal contributor.
4: Very clear that Meta is going to appeal this. So we may see that this verdict is going to be tied up in the appellate system for a long time, for many years. And we know that Meta has the money in order to drag this out.
3: It's also the first in a series of similar social media cases coming down the pike.
4: People and attorneys were waiting to see what would happen in this case to determine how far they would move forward on other cases.
3: With Tech Trends, I'm Mike Dubusky, ABC News.
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13: Getting your heart broken can be really rough. It'll happen to most of us at some point in our lives. It's not just an emotional experience, it's a physical one too. Often described as getting the wind knocked out of you, a knot in your stomach, trouble sleeping. I recently spoke about this with Dr. Yoram Yovel, a psychiatrist and neuroscientist. He was on my podcast, Chasing Life. Now, he told me heartbreak doesn't have to last forever. And while your inclination might be to withdraw, isolate, and shut down, it's often the opposite of what supports healing. One of the things that helps us the most is reconnecting to other people you love. And the reverse is also true, he said. If someone you care about is struggling, don't give up on them. You hold the power to comfort loved ones that are in deep physical or emotional distress. I'm Dr. Sanjay Gupta, helping you live a better life.
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I had a root canal 5 hours ago. I know they sound scarier than they are. There's really no pain, and I seem to be speaking clearly and talking clearly. I wonder if that extends to sleep. 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

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Even if you know your way around the Fox Valley and out of Gamey County and Winnebago County, sometimes you need a little help or at least a tip on what to avoid. Traffic on the Fox River Bridge in Amro drops down to one lane for about 3 weeks, starting on May 13th due to the construction on Highway 21. Look out. Here's Richard Marks, Should Have Known Better.

meet your new obsession. Cocktail Corner on North Sawyer in Oshkosh. 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
4: So-called superagers, they are an enviable segment of the population. People who are older than 80, whose brains function like someone a fraction of their age. It's true, a lot of these people have genetics on their side, but more and more research is bearing out the idea that people who practice good brain health also slow their cognitive decline. Dr. Richard Isaacson, a pioneer in the Alzheimer's space, told us that, quote, his studies have found lifestyle changes including diet, exercise, reducing stress and optimizing sleep, along with managing vascular risk factors with certain medications, can actually help grow brain areas and also reduce telltale signs of Alzheimer's, such as tau tangles and amyloid plaques. What else helps? Staying social, surrounding yourself with family and friends, and maybe even volunteering for a real sense of purpose. I'm Dr. Sanjay Gupta, helping you live a better life.
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5: 1039 WVBO with the most accurate forecast from Storm Team 5.
6: For tonight, we're expecting decreasing clouds and a chance for patchy frost with temperatures in the low to mid 30s. Morning sunshine for tomorrow with clouds arriving for the afternoon. Warmer high temperatures in the low to mid 60s. From Storm Team 5, I'm meteorologist Ron Kudish.

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The first 15,000 people to download the new Summerfest 2026 app get a free one-day ticket for Summerfest in the weekend of June 18th to the 20th. It'll be valid for noon to 4, limit one per device. So I didn't have this new app yet. I did download it today and even created my own brand new account. And I don't know if I actually won the tickets or not. I wasn't notified that I did. So I'm not sure if that offer is still valid or if 15,000 people have already done the download. Give it a try.

0: 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How generous of Elton John to take a song and make it your song, huh? This is Jay Philpott here, and it's officially on. The Apple Blossom Festival has started. The first event is going pretty well. The Pedals and Petals bike ride along the Apple Creek Trail. Tomorrow is the Dog Walk, Paws and Pedals Dog Walk. And Saturday, all the events are centered around the USA Youth Sports Complex at the Apple Blossom Festival. And 11 to 4 is the Kite Festival. So you can bring your own kite if you need one. The Route 66 kite vendor booth is there. Lots of stunt demonstrations, free kites for kids, and just big, big fun. I used to pester my parents when I was a little kid to buy string because I wanted to see how high I could get my kite. We estimated, we had no real way of figuring, but we estimated that we probably got our kites in our neighborhood up to about 1,100 feet. I don't think the air traffic people would appreciate that today. And from 6 to 9 p.m., of course, the Hot Air Balloon Festival. It's all happening at the Apple Blossom Festival in Appleton, sponsored by Fox Communities Credit Union, North Shore Bank, and Neighborhood Housing, Inc., and Hand to Shoulder Center with 103.9 WVBO.
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5: AI wearables that are essentially 24/7 recorders that act as a sort of memory for you, an AI memory.
4: Victoria Song of The Verge says devices like this are designed to take in everything you do throughout the day and then summarize it for you.
5: It listens to all of your conversations, anything spoken aloud. 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
5: It wasn't able to differentiate my conversations from radio broadcasts or TV or an audiobook. It said I was an android sent to another planet.
4: With Tech Trends, I'm Mike Dubosky, ABC News.
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10: We are finally starting to learn more things we can do to keep our brains sharp as we age. A lot of people think crossword puzzles or Sudoku might do the trick, but the science doesn't really bear that out. What one recent study found, though, was that a certain type of brain training seems to have a significant impact on cognition as we get older. It wasn't memory or even problem-solving tasks that moved the needle. It was an interactive computerized game that tested the ability to recognize two separate images in faster and faster sequences. It's what we call a task of divided attention, in which you don't have a conscious strategy on how to improve. That's according to the study's lead author. You're just trying to do the best you can to figure out how to divide your attention. Now, the game in this study was called Double Decision. If you want to find it and try it out yourself. I'm Dr. Sanjay Gupta, helping you live a better life.
4: From ABC News Tech Trends, there are more than 3,000 data centers across the United States, according to the Data Center Map, an industry service that tracks data center development.
11: If you're watching a show or if you're using AI, ultimately a lot of the computation happening there, or at least the storage for that thing, is in a data center somewhere.
4: Andy Masley is an AI expert and the director of Effective Altruism DC. He says data centers require a lot of power.
11: You need a really well-developed, very consistent grid. They need to be extremely reliable in the energy that they use, because if a data center suddenly goes out, if it completely loses power, all the tens of thousands of people who are interacting with it are suddenly going to be very mad.
4: And with more than 1,200 more data centers currently under construction in the U.S., all that power has put pressure on the country's electrical grid. Nationwide, electricity prices jumped just under 7% last year, more than double the inflation rate, according to new analysis from Goldman Sachs. With Tech Trends, I'm Mike Dubusky, ABC News.
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Classic Hits 103.9 WVBO. I'm Jay Philpott. Before I get out of here, I want to share this with you. Kind of an interesting comment Sting made. He is very proud of the strong work ethic that he instilled in his kids. He says, not making your kids work is a form of child abuse.

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0: the secret of staying young is to live honestly, eat slowly, and lie about your age. 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